All right, Curtis Mantronic. Featuring Phoebe Edward. I'm a good woman. Oh, good woman.

People, we're just halfway through the show. So many good things to come your way. The best week. Ron, thanks. And Windy City. Shout out once again to GY Radio Crew, AWAC Radio Crew, State of the Art Radio, live and direct. It's the Art World.

Thinking About Your Love, originally done by Skip Worth and Turner. And I love it. Real People did a version of that. Now you've got Ronnie Harrell doing his thing.

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Getting all tongue tangled.

This is fantastic. Originally done by Cheryl Lynn. This is our Prospect Park. And of course, shaking up tonight. We are shaking it up tonight. Yeah. Or today.

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Coming to you live, large and direct.

0: 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And catch me 10 to 12 every Sunday morning and 5 to 7 in the evening with soul shows. And don't forget my power hour, people. 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Well worth checking out.
1: 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Oh.

How you doing, people? Mike Oldfield. And, of course, Tubular Bells kicking off today's show. It's 70s retro, and it's me, Artwell, here, State of the Art Radio. We have got a lot of different genres today. Hold tight for it. We're going to have fun.

Right, kicked off the show with Tubular Bells, Mike Oldfield, and then we've had a three in a row from John Lennon, his version of Stand By Me, Jealous Guy, and Woman. Mr. Russell Brand says he is the only true genius of the Beatles. Now, if you agree with that, who do you think is the genius, or was the genius, of the Beatles, you know? Put it on our State of the Art page. State of the Art Radio Entertainment page. Interesting to see what people think, actually.

Alessie O'Laurie. And before that, we had the Atlanta Rhythm Section, So Into You. Absolutely beautiful tune, that. Kind of a stateside tune, but I really liked it. Sweet sound of soul music touching down on State of the Art Radio as well, eh? On the 70s retro show. A little bit of Benny King. We got a supernatural thing going on and on and on.

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0: Hey, this is Charles Wright. And the what? 103rd Rhythm or Street Rhythm Band. That was brought out late 80s as well by NWA. They've done a great version of that, hip hop version of that. Zigzag Sunday night tune for me and Kevin Franklin. Express Yourself, NWA. Oh, wow. What a cover that was.
1: I was born and raised in Alabama on a farm way back up in the woods. I was so raggedy that folks used to call me.

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A tune that I loved in the 70s and I thought was out of this world is this one. Absolutely beautiful tune. Beautiful, beautiful, beautiful. Go on, Dorothy Moore.

It's a beautiful, mellow, chilled start to today's show. And some beautiful, beautiful tunes. I hope you're loving it. I feel like a Gladys Knight, two in a row now as well. Actually, I've been mellow this weekend. I have been, all weekend.

And you know, everybody's talking about the good old days, right? Everybody, the good old days, the good old days. Well, let's talk about the good old days. Come to think of it, as bad as we think they are, these will become the good old days for our children. But why don't we try to remember that kind of September when life was slow and oh, so mellow. Try to remember. And if you remember, then follow. Oh, why does it seem that the past is always better? We look back and we think the winters were warmer, the grass was greener, the skies were bluer, and smiles were bright.

Ah, the ladies out there, remember Sue Lucas, down there in Melsham Town, might love that tune. Love Gladys Knight. Teresa, loving Gladys Knight as well. And Miss Riley, also loving Gladys Knight. Two beautiful, beautiful tunes. But all her tunes are beautiful, pretty much. We got a beautiful show for you here on today's State of the Art Radio. The fantastic Van Morrison.

to our Debbie Christie. And a shout out to Mr. Cole down there in the shop. I don't know if he's back yet. Don't know if he's locked on yet. Was in Warminster earlier doing a bit of shopping. And, is he back? Mr. Cole, get ready tomorrow. I'll be down and we are going to have some. Oh, have a good time. 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

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Absolutely love this track. 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What a great pub that was. Big shout out, Teresa. How are you doing, Teresa Timmins? 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

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Catherine and Rock Chip. They're both rocking. They're loving that. The Faces followed by Rod Stewart, followed by Rainbow. All kinds for you here on today's 70s Retro Show.

great tune. Jimmy James and the Vagabonds. But this one reminds me of the British Legion, Melksham Town. Used to go dancing out there with Mrs. P, the late great Mrs. P. I'll go where the music takes me.

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Big hi to Keith Petty in Texas. 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We used to go down at the British Legion in the 70s, be dancing to that one with your mum. Great days. Also, Mr. Cole, Mr. Rob Knight.

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And then all of a sudden a tune comes on and you think, oh, that takes me back to there. One of them, isn't it? Big hi to Lorraine Little and all the crew in the office. Locked on today.

0: The sound of Jocko. Do you remember that?
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0: Came out around about 1979.
1: This qualifies me to be the best bun shaker you ever did see. Fred Google Google with a Ooga So Ooga. This is Doc and I'm still talking to you. I know mommy, yo.
0: Like, over the top of Ain't No Stopping Us Now.
1: You get the word. Don't ask for legs. That ain't what you do. The other parts you can suck it to.
0: You get music like that on
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0: Every Sunday between 12 and 2. And you can hear the show again on a Wednesday between 7 and 9. It's all too good to be forgotten.

Remember working with my mate Clive Seal and all the crew in Cowan in this era. Bit of Boomtown Rats. I wonder what they're doing now.

Absolutely brilliant track that by Squeeze. Couple before from our Boontown Rats. So which was the best Squeeze track? Was it this? Was it Label for Love, which we can't play because that was in the 80s? Or was it this one?

No doubt today you'll be out and about walking, and you'll see a situation, or you'll see a couple people, and you'll think this. You think, really? It happens every day.

Well, that was meant to be, is she really going out with him? And I put the wrong one on. But there you go. And I haven't got, is she really going out with him on me? So there you go. It's all live. It's live here on State of the Art Radio. What am I talking about? What am I doing? Do I know? Do you know? Who cares? Long as music comes out anyway. I knew what I meant. I knew what I was talking about. I knew where I was going. I just didn't get there.

absolutely love that track. Jerry Rafferty. I've got a two in a row from him. And it's not going to be Baker Street. How about that, eh? Digging in the crates and pulling out some 70s retro. Some of the tunes you've forgotten all about, people. Tell me about it. Should have played this after Joe Jackson. Get it right next time, Artie. Get it right, Artie.

Hope you're enjoying the show wherever you are, people. Don't forget to go on our State of the Art Radio entertainment page on Facebook. Yeah? Become a member. Have a chat with me.

right, let's get it right next time. Big shout out to my man Kenny LeConte and Black and White Recycling. Yes, mate, how are you doing? Bit of Elvis Costello for you.

Digging out the tunes you don't hear a lot of today on today's 70s retro show. Really like that. Elvis Costello. Allison. You are locked onto the right station.

What's there not to like? I feel the trams are coming on now. Stop and think. What a beautiful tune this is.

State of the Art Radio, 70s Retro, it's Artwell. Here I am. Beautiful, beautiful, beautiful tune.

A little northern soul tune, huh? Very northern soul. It's the Tramps, the Detroit Spinners. It's a shame, shame, shame. Got so many tunes to squeeze in. Not too much chat. Let's get on with the music, Artie. Go on, go on, go on. Oh, it's a shame.

It's a shame. Right, this next track was the B-side of You Are Everything. This was the B-side. Diana Ross and Marvin Gaye, My Mistake. Absolutely brilliant track. The B-side on the 7-inch, yes. Yes, it was. All that knowledge, Artie. All that knowledge.

I've come to the point of the show now. Well, I love a bit of Michael Jackson. So we got a three in a row. Used to listen to this track over and over again with my gran, actually.

State of the Art Radio. I tell you what, you don't hear these tunes every day, do you? We try to do our thing a little bit differently, yeah? We copy no one. It's all our own styley. Three in a row. Michael Jackson and the Jacksons. Fantastic. It's Elvis time.

What a great track. Elvis on every single 70s retro show, along with T-Rex later. Hello, what's going on here? Love this track.

0: American word.
1: Fantastic. I loved it when it came out, and I still love it. What a great tune. Roger Whittaker. This is what was sang when I used to go home for tea. I'd always be late off the green from playing for

linesman of the county. A little bit of country and western on today's Art Wall show as well.

the fantastic Dolly Parton. Before that, of course, we had some Kenny Rogers as well. Bread, there's a country and western version of this sort of thing, but this is the reggae version. Go on, Ken Booth.

0: Actually, I don't know why I did that. I've got another Kamboo track. 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But hey, who cares? 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That was Barry Biggs. This is Kamboo.
1: When you cry, you cry because you lose someone.
0: My favourite Kamboo tune. 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Love this track. 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
1: Because the one I love
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1: has gone and left me all alone.
0: Every time I say that word, it reminds me of that Dale boy. Do you remember that? Only Fools and Horses.

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1: Greetings and salutations, one and all. Welcome along to another edition of the Juice Radio Show. I'm Matt Barker, here for the next hour with the best in new music from around the world. We kickstart proceedings with Remy 411. He's based in New York, in the United States. Embarking on a musical odyssey that began in 2018, Remy 411 has sculptured a resonant legacy, weaving his artistry with the vibrant threads of pop, funk and dance. Now releasing his own unique version of the Kiss classic, Detroit Rock City, the song has divided Kiss fans with their opinions, but neutrals have been loving it. Further information on this and Remy 411 can be found on his website, facebook.com/RemyTunes1. Playing next, Erin Bloomer. She's based in East Sussex, in the UK. Despite still being unsigned, Erin has amassed an ever-growing fan base with radio play on a large number of radio stations worldwide, including national, as well as supporting N-Dubs on their summer 2023 tour. Her previous tracks have topped over 2 million streams on Spotify to date, with her new single, Bye Bye, expecting to emulate this success. More information on this and Erin Bloomer can be found on her website, erinbloomer.com. 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This is Bye Bye.

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He's based in Bulgaria. Having already reached the latter stages of The Voice in Finland, in which he had former Hanoi Rocks frontman Michael Monroe as his mentor, supported the likes of Girls Aloud, Howard Jones and Basement Jacks, not to mention having the number one in Bulgaria, and playing parts in Harry Potter, James Bond films, plus Mission Impossible 5, to name but a few, Della Bonner now returns with his new solo single, We Will Be Found. Further information on Della Bonner and his music can be found on his website, facebook.com/Della Bonner Music. Up next, Marthasville. They're based in Glasgow, in Scotland. Taking their name from a small town in Missouri, Marthasville have been gaining a name for themselves on the Scottish music scene through a number of high-profile gigs at prestigious venues, which has contributed to them receiving radio play on stations in their home country and beyond. Quoted as being a delightful musical melting pot, the band now released their second single, Paper. Information on this and more on Marthasville can be found on their website, facebook.com/Marthasville the band. This is Paper.

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She's based in London, in the UK. With an undeniable talent for crafting resonating melodies and lyrics, Candy Rose has become a notable figure in the UK music scene. Tipped as being one of the UK's artists to watch and listen to, you can find out more information on Candy Rose and her new single on her website, iCandyRose.net. She's also on Facebook, facebook.com/iCandyRose. Playing next, Anne Winsborne and Dominic Bugatti. They're based in Sweden and London. Having had hits throughout Europe and becoming the most played artist in countries such as Germany and Poland, Anne Winsborne later came to the attention of UK songwriter Dominic Bugatti, who has written a number of hits, including Every Woman in the World by Air Supply, Music Sounds Better With You by Stardust and Daft Punk, and the 3 Degrees gold single My Simple Heart, not to mention having songs featured on hit TV shows Miami Vice and Fame. The outcome of their collaboration is their new single, Same Old Missing You, written and produced by Dominic, highlighting the problems around moving on from a broken love affair. Described as being 3 minutes of pure class, you can find out details on this, along with further information on Anne Winsborne and Dominic Bugatti, on their website, juicemusic.com/Anne and Dominic. 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

New music on the Juice Radio Show from Abby Flynn. She's based in London, in the UK. Her career took an unexpected twist when her voice accidentally found fame in the UK chart house scene, gracing a number of chart-topping hits. While Abby Flynn's voice soared to recognition, her artistry remained in the shadows. This is likely to change following the release of her new single, My Own Woman, which is now available to purchase. Described as being a powerful narrative of resilience and self-discovery, you can find out more details on this and Abby Flynn on her website, facebook.com/AbbyFlynnSinger. Up next, Jonah Lester. She's based in France. Celebrated for her deep house and pop contributions, Jonah Lester has been making huge inroads, both as a singer-songwriter and also as a producer, where two of her produced songs, performed by different artists, have accumulated over 1 million streams on Spotify to date. Now releasing her new single, Your Ghost, which has been described as being a song that weaves a narrative that many listeners will find relatable, you can find out more details on this and Jonah Lester on her website, juicemusic.com/JonahLester. This is Your Ghost.

This is Matt Barker on the Juice Radio Show, playing new music from Nick Palmer. She's based in New South Wales, in Australia. Immersed in the rich tapestry of musical experiences spanning across genres and eras, Nick Palmer's journey has been a symphony of self-discovery. Since then, Nick Palmer has performed at a number of venues and festivals, and her melodies have travelled across the airwaves of Australia on various stations. Now releasing her new single, Red Balloon, taken from her EP of the same name, you can find out details on this, along with more information on Nick Palmer, on her website, juicemusic.com/Nick Palmer. Playing next, Mikko Regan. He's based in Essex, in the UK. 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Now releasing his new single, Dance It All Away, you can find out further information on Mikko Regan and how you can purchase his material on his website, mikkoregan.com. This is Dance It All Away.

new music on the Juice Radio Show from Castle Black. They're based in New York, in the United States. Previously promoted by Juice in October 2021, Castle Black now return with their new single, Bright Eyed, the first single taken from their forthcoming album, The Highway at Night, which is scheduled for release in the spring of 2024. Previously having their EP voted Best Short Album by Elephant Talk Indie Music Magazine, as well as being featured in the New York Music Daily, Castle Black have been described as being the kind of band you want to catch on the way up. Details on their new single, along with further information on Castle Black, can be found on their website, castleblackmusic.com. They are also on Facebook, facebook.com/castleblackmusic. Up next, Gary and Linda. They're based in Ohio, in the United States. Starting their music career, writing and casually sharing their songs in local coffee houses and community gathering places, Gary and Linda have since gone on to perform in hundreds of concert halls, schools, churches, and even prisons during their 30 years together. With an amazing ability to appeal to people of all ages, Gary and Linda now release their new Christmas single, This Is That. Details on this, along with further information on Gary and Linda, can be found on their website, facebook.com/Gary and Linda Sclafani Music. This is That.

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She's based in London, in the UK. Described as having vocals that can bring the wind and also bring the fire, Queen Faria now releases her new Christmas single, It's Christmas, released through a new independent label, 52 Deck Records. Further information on Queen Faria and her music can be found on her website, queenfaria.com. She's also on Facebook, facebook.com/queenfaria. One more from us before we have to depart from Mylena Galasso. She's based in London, in the UK. Despite being active as an artist for just over a year, she has managed to accumulate over 100,000 streams on Spotify and performed at a number of established venues in London with no major industry support. Currently in the process of finalising the release of her new 4-track EP, part of which was recorded at the iconic Abbey Road Studios and Angel Studios. In between this, Mylena Galasso now releases her new single, an acoustic version of I'll Be Gone, a song she released a full version of last year. Details on this, along with further information on Mylena Galasso, can be found on her website, facebook.com/Mylena Galasso Music. That's all for this edition of the Juice Radio Show. Further details on Juice Music can be found at juicemusic.com. Thanks very much for listening. I've been Matt Barker. I'll see you on the next edition of the Juice Radio Show. We'll leave you with I'll Be Gone by Mylena Galasso, and we'll see you next time.

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Welcome. Welcome to the Art World Disco Show. State of the Art Radio. Kicking off with a tunnero from Earth, Wind and Fire. How you feeling, people? Are you ready? Are you getting ready for a big night tonight? We know why it's a big night, yeah? Woohoo!

I used to play that in the disco room at the Manor back in the day. Some great days back there. Big shout out to Sarah Price, of course, Mr. Mark Lamb, Mazzy. We were all there. Mazzy said, and Paula Free, or four was it?

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We got a lot of good tunes today. It's a right variation of disco today. We're going up and down and old, and it's all old. Obviously, it's all old, but we're going to play some jazz funk, some soul, some really poppy disco, and oh, like this one, some remix versions. There we go. But it's all disco, people. It's all disco. Stay at the

Guys, party, arty, arty. It will be party, arty, arty, arty. If England win, it will be party, arty, arty, arty. But until then, we are boogie, oogie, oogieing. It's the Art World Disco Show. State of the Art Radio. How you doing, people? Well, we're all going to get on it tonight.

Oh yes, listen to my bass here. A tune that will never, ever, ever die. Fantastic, that is. One of the very first disco tunes I ever danced to. And I remember when this one got to number one for Anita Ward. Ring My Bell. Come on.

What a great tune. I tell you what, these disco tunes, they never die. 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I never thought, like, 40 years ago when they came out, I'd be

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What are you waiting for? Get up on the floor.

0: One of my all-time favourites, Evelyn King. 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Ask me what I need.
1: Give it up, mama. Is that enough love?
0: We got the party beats on today.
1: All right, bring your track up.
0: How you feeling, people? Make you want to dance, make you want to move, makes you want to get ready. A few drinks and party tonight, yes.

hope you're enjoying the show. We've got some bangers for you today. All kinds coming your way. Tina Marie, I Need Your Love Always reminds me of our Debbie Fallon. Fallon Gardner. Hey girl, that one going out to you. Big shout out to your sis as well, Lorraine. And nice to see Stella's got a bloke now, yeah, that's good. Love is in the air. Or love is everywhere, isn't it? It must be love. Said Alton McLean and Destiny way, way back there, early 80s. What a tune this is. Oh, yes. Artie, you feeling this? I'm feeling this. Mr. Ailiff down there in the sham, how are you? Long time no see, speak. Turn up the volume, my man. And of course, the loyal tuner in, a big shout out to Mr. Lamb. Mr. Lamb from the sham. Yeah, how you doing, my man? Let's get ready for a party tonight.

Alton and McLean. What a brilliant track that was. Must Be Love. I remember playing that one. It was a massive disco tune, but it was massive to me. And it's my show. And I'm playing the tunes. You gotta laugh. Right, a big, big tune. Remember I Found Loving? Well, this one came out just after it. And it was Cashflow, Mine Oh Mine. Dedicate this one to the man, Mr. Paul Brady, yeah? And of course, my man PJ as well. You catch PJ here on State of the Art Radio, 12 to 2, or should I say 2 to 4. Soul Tripping every Sunday. And 4 to 5 is Disco Mix on a Friday. And for more PJ shows, go on the website or watch out on Facebook.

Good to hear that again. It's Sound of Cash Flow. It's the Outworld Disco Show. And they're all great disco tunes. Disco is right up to now, people. Not just about the 70s. And we are playing all kinds today.

Sister Sledge. Thinking of you, we play it to death. Lost in Music, We Are Family. What about this one? A rare tune. On today's Art World Disco Show, we can dig in the crates and find everything.

good to hear that again, actually. I like that track. Yes, you fooled around. Fantastic. The sound is Sister Sledge. Love, baby, this time. And you can hear music like that with the man, Mr. Keith Sherlin, every Sunday. Too good to be forgotten every Sunday between 12 and 2. And repeated on a Wednesday night between 7 and 9. He plays 70s and 80s. Classic floor fillers. That's a great show. And I'm sure he's played this one as well at some stage. Take me right back to my Tiffany's Monday night days, Bath Town in the 70s.

Get It Up for Love. A fantastic tune, Talavega. That was on Motown. Absolutely brilliant. Take me right back to 1979, I reckon that was. 1979. Art World with a big afro, dancing around, having a good time. And this was out at the same time as well. Geraldine Hunt.

Can't Fake the Feeling. The fantastic sound of Geraldine Hunt. You're not faking the feeling, are you? Are you faking the feeling? Anyway, it's all about good music here on today's disco show, people. Roberta Flack, Donny Hathaway. When this came out, I went, wow, wow, wow, wow, wow, what a tune.

0: 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A tune that is legendary, in my opinion. I love that. Roberta Flack and Donny Hathaway back together again.
1: 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Artwell. Artwell. Artwell.

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All kinds going on. The groove line. We got more heat wave later on.

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The cameo candy dance all over the UK. We need that, yeah? Right, it's a disco show, but I'm going to play a mellow one. Because I love this. A little bit of heat wave, mind-blowing decisions. Check this out. And it's a remix.

Something different here on State of the Art Radio on the disco show. Heatwave, mind-blowing decisions with a little bit of reggae going on there. We like that, a little 12-inch cheeky. Take time out and say a big hi to the headhunter, Mr. Steve Richard. Also to Claire and, of course, to Alex as well. And he will be on the phone getting on to all his Scotland mates tonight. And, yeah, let's make sure we got something to shout about, people, yeah?

Well, music, Al Hudson, absolutely love that track. You're So Right For Me.

It's disco, baby. State of the art radio, 24 hours of music. Great music. Feel good music. Making you feel good, people. The brand new heavies. What a trap this is. Go on, Artie. Let's drop this.

Never stop, never give it up. 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Keep on supporting Chelsea. And of course, England. How far will England go, though? How far will we go, eh? Let's have a chat, okay? It won't go all the way, no way. No chance.

Run Away. Right, Jazz Funkers, do you remember this tune? This is fantastic. This reminds me of people like Dennis Cole, Borjek, Amerik, yeah, Lucci, Steve Goody. Reminds me of the whole Chipmunk crew. We used to check out Bonnell Rooms on a Tuesday night, David James. And this was played a lot. What a tune this is. Jazz Funk, oh, at his best.

Saroo George and Sheila Harris. George Saroo, Sheila Harris. Bit of jazz funk for you as well. Let's not forget the one and only Trish Key. And happy birthday to Trish Conway Emery. How you doing, girl? Hope you having or had a good day. Let's hope it's going to be a good night. Come on, England.

0: If it ain't jazz, it ain't worth a funk, people. And that is how we used to say it. That is what we said back in our day. If it's not jazz, it's not worth a funk. You know that? Or if it ain't jazz, it ain't worth a funk. Wherever you are, whatever you're doing, stop it right now. You know what you've got to do, people. You've got to lock on to State of the Art Radio.
1: Hey, you. Hold on tight. I got a fat one for you.
0: I hope you like what I'm doing to you. I like that you're listening to me. Fantastic track, the sound of Young & Co.

Thank you for locking on. Hope you enjoyed the show. 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Sybil. Is that what posing and closing? Leaving you with a little bit of this. Michael Lovesmith. The last person I heard play this tune was Mr. Bob Povey, the Reverend. So Bob, this one's for you. Mike Lewis and Katrina Lewis, congratulations on your new home. It looks beautiful. Hope you're going to be happy in it, yeah? And I hope you're going to be locked onto our state-of-the-art radio in it as well.

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1: Come on, Terry, get out of that bed. 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

0: Okay, Terry, you're free to play your tunes.
1: Ooh, Vicar, chase me, chase me.
2: Good morning, child. Where are you going with that bull? Oh, to the abattoir. Well, he's got big balls to do that.
3: And the magnificent. I'm back with the shaker of soul, bones, most turnering, storming.

0: Good morning, good morning. It's that man again on the wireless. Dave and Ansel Collins. Double Barrel 71. Kicking the show off on Tuesday morning. Just gone 9 o'clock. We're here to midday, don't you know?
1: One ticket.
0: So you can have this, Barry White. Let the music play. That's the idea.
2: Yeah.

So just a little bit of soul for Barry White and let the music play. Now there's no wheel in this hour to decide what feature we're playing for. The reason being, I forgot. But it's in the second hour, all right? So don't worry, don't worry. Just got to wait a little bit longer for what we're going to do later on today. Right, from Barry White to Hot Chocolate. And you could have been a lady.

had lost the music. The death of Errol Brown from Hot Chocolate. Died of liver cancer. It's about time they found a cure for that hideous disease, you know. It's taken so many lives over the years. And it seems that we're not getting any closer to resolve this matter. It's about time we did. Right, here's Sam and Dave then from 67. And Soul Man.

If you haven't seen the movie yet, go and see it. Brilliant. The Blues Brothers, 1980. And Sweet Home Chicago. Dan Aykroyd and John Belushi.

Elwood and Jake were brilliant, absolutely brilliant. And the music in there is superb. Loads and loads of stars. Just a couple of them. Aretha Franklin's in it, and so too is James Brown. Well worth another watch, I think.

Wilson Pickett and the Land of a Thousand Dances. You're listening to Terry Jones on State of the Art Radio with all our yesterday's music today, bringing back the good times and jogging the old grey matter for your memories.

0: Yes, yes, yes, I know, I know. It's the 12-inch version. We're only halfway through. 9 minutes long, this bit, and we've still got 6 minutes left. Before you know it, be the end of the show, and we'll still be playing War and Low Rider.
1: Low Rider, don't drive too fast.
0: So I'm here every Tuesday morning between 9 o'clock and midday. So you're having lunch with me today, whether you like it or not. So stay with us, won't you? Still got some good tunage to come, like Mark Morrison and Sandra Edwards and Evelyn Thomas.
1: Take a little trip.
0: All your fave tunes.
1: Take a little trip and see.
0: And in the next hour, of course, we're spinning the wheel to see what feature we're playing for

0: time, maybe. In a year's time, maybe. On repeat. Yeah, you could. Yeah, you could. State of the art radio. Terry Jones and all our yesterdays. Good morning to you.
1: Take a little trip. Take a little trip. Take a little trip with me. Take a little trip.

0: what am I going to say, you probably won't believe. We've got 23 minutes left of the opening hour here on State of the Art Radio. That is amazing. We've only just started. And the first hour's already gone almost. Sandra Edwards now.
1: I tried my best. But you know what? I think I'm just gonna call it quits with you. Because there's nothing else to say.

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0: Ah, the brilliant Velvettes, and that's where the tears start. And before that, Goodbye Cruel World, Linda Grinder. 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
2: I tell you what, right? Not off.

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Pretty good, huh? 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JJ Barnes. Bit more something familiar. Bit of Shalimar now from 78. Got to number 12 in the British top 40. Take

0: What are they talking about? Take that to the bank. What, a sawn-off shotgun or something? Only joking, only joking.
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turn camera. And somewhere in my heart. So, what have we had for breakfast? Breakfast is long gone now. What did you have? Rice Krispies, Snap, Crackle and Pop. They were the three characters in the advert, they were. It's not because of the cereal goes Snap, Crackle and Pop. They were the three cartoon characters. Yeah, they were. And the first ever advert on television was Gibbs Toothpaste. I thought it was Colgate, but it's not. It's Gibbs Toothpaste. Yeah, that's some good information for you.

0: That's the stuff that's in your ear holes. Bit of wax. Building a Bridge to Your Heart from 1987. Right, we've got Spin the Wheel coming up. That's in about 9 minutes' time. So we'll drag it in, drag the big old wheel in. It's had a service, actually. Passed its MOT, so that's good news. And all the categories are in there. Just got to bring it in now and spin it and see what we're doing later.
1: Two, back to back.
2: Ow, ow, ow, ow, ow, ow, ow, ow, ow, ow.

0: absolutely fabulous. The Thompson Twins never quite made that to number one. It stayed at number two for a little while and then slid on down the charts. You Take Me Up from 1984. Oh, look at the time. It's time for Spin the Wheel. We're going to do that to find out what we're playing for. Got everything in place in the wheel. They've towed it in. So let's give it a spin. Let's give it a spin. Here she comes. Here she comes.
1: Spin that wheel. Spin that wheel.
0: That's it. Give it a good old yank. Round and round it goes. Where it stops, nobody knows. There it goes. And there she stays still. Still as a bird. Yeah. Right. Piece of paper out and unraveled, and it says we're playing for reverse. Just to keep you in suspenders, it's Johnny H. Jazz now from 87 and

That's in about 10 minutes, so you want to get your brain into gear. What we'll do, we'll play it twice the first time, and then we'll play it again a bit later on in this

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Mel and Kim, she loves them. Stuff from the 80s, but that's 87. And Respectable. Terry Jones, all our yesterday, State of the Art Radio. And we are 3.5 minutes away for play.

0: So how this game works is quite simple. Reverse. We're going to play it back to front. Well, in reverse. Three times. Then we'll give you the correct answer. In case you can't get it. Might be a little bit difficult. But that's what it's all about. Playing games on the radio. And just testing your grey matter.
1: Now, it's time for reverse.
0: So who do you think this is then, eh? Who do you think it is?

Just give you a clue, shall I? It's a 70s band. And that's all you're getting. Bit of squeeze now. An hourglass.

0: Well, it's happened again. We're already halfway through the second hour. Can you believe that?
1: Oh, I don't believe it.

you win again, number one in 87. And Lulu, she married one of them in, I think it was 1969. Yeah, how about that then, eh? The Wee Scot married one of the Bee Gees. I don't know. No idea. But we're playing George Harrison.

0: So coming up in just a second or two, reverse, playing it backwards, in reverse, then give you the answer, and then we're playing John Farnham to Pow and Suzanne Vega. All to come on State of the Art Radio. Keep it locked on. More shows to follow after me, right the way through the day. Brilliant shows, wonderful presenters. That's a tenner. Artie owes me now.
1: Now, it's time for reverse.
0: Right, who do you think this is then? It's a band from the 70s. All we want is the band. Did you get it? New York Groove, it was called, and the band were called Hello.
2: Hello.
0: So well done if you got that right. And another feature next week. So as promised, John Farnham now, and You're the Voice. That's another feature we do as well, but it hasn't landed on it today. Never mind. We got about 20 minutes to go in hour number two. Yeah, I know it's whizzing on by. Where does the time go when you're enjoying yourself, huh? I hope so. I'm not doing this for nothing, you know.

Carol Decker, to Pal. Saw a picture of her recently on Facebook. A picture of her then in 87. When that was at number one, China in Your Hand. And a picture of her in a year or so ago. And she's aged. Yeah, she has. Well, they all have, really. It catches up with you, you know. You can't stop time. He had to show up, didn't he? He had to show up. It's a Suzanne Vega now. And my name is Luca.

she had a couple of hits. She did in the 80s, Toy Soldiers, remember that? And My Name is Luca. And then she just disappeared off the planet. 12 minutes to go before we enter the third hour. Yeah, the third hour. Unbelievable. It's gone so quick this morning. So time for 11sies then. And also, of course, it's Love at 11. All your love songs. So light the candles, get the rose petals out, and sprinkle them all over the planets.

Okie Kokie. There's the Wets then. Number 5 in the charts, and the year they released that is 87. And Sweet Little Mystery. Right, hands up those who want a bit of U2. 1, 2, 3, 4, 5. I can't see you. Stand up. 6, 7, 8, 9. Too many to count. Too many to count. You can all sit down now. Put your hands down. Because I haven't got any. Fooled you though. I fooled you.

class, just class. U2, also from 87, number 4, reached in the top 40 in the UK, where the streets have no name. Terry Jones, Stead of the Art. All Our Yesterdays. So we'll finish off this hour with Fleetwood Mac now and Little Lies.

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0: So, love at 11. Are you smooching? Are ya? Are ya? Number one from 1988. Enya and Orinoco.
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0: I bet you don't know who this is. I bet you don't. If you go away.
1: If you go away.
0: Do you remember Seasons in the Sun? Same guy. Terry Jacks.

So we're going to backtrack on what we played in Love at 11 today. Orinoco Flow from Enya. If you go away, Terry Jacks from 74. I'd really love it to see you tonight. From England, Dan. Think Twice from Celine Dion. And the Skyboat Song from Des O'Connor and Roger Whittaker. We do hope you enjoyed this week's Love at 11. Keep your love alive. And this is Kirsty McCaw.

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And we'll play the game.

0: Tune, then I'll give you the answers to see how many you can get right this week. It's quite simple. And the time is ticking on, you know. 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Incredible. Where has the time gone? It goes so quick.
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0: Not a great tune. 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It's about 11:30, so it's time for this. Are you ready? Good. 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Good.
1: TJ's Bits and Pieces. 10 snippets of different artists. See how many you can get right. Good luck.

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And he handed her a piece of paper he'd been writing on. And after wiping her hands on her apron, she read it.

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0: you want the answers to bits and pieces, well, I shall tell you who they are. No worries about that. No worries.
1: Okay, my loves. Here comes those answers to Terry's bits and pieces. How many did you get right, my little darlings?
2: TJ's bits and pieces. 10 snippets of different artists. See how many you can get right. Good luck.
0: Okie dokie then. Eyes down. Give it a tick or a cross. Whichever. Here come the answers, thick and fast.
3: Now our little boy came up to his mom and...
0: Number one, J.J. Barry.
3: And he handed her a piece of paper he'd been writing on. And after wiping her hands on her apron, she read it.
0: This is Billie Eilish at 2. Should have got this one. Number 3 was George Michael.
4: Look at them yo-yos. That's the way it's
0: Easy peasy lemon squeezy. Dire Straits were at 4. You ain't nothing but a hound. So's this. 5. Elvis Presley. Number 5. It's Doctor and the Medics, this, not Norman Greenbaum. That's at 6. This is a sleaze bag. Number 7, it's Madonna.
5: All I'm asking, baby, please, please.
0: Yeah, we all know this. Former number 1, Sabrina Carpenter. At 8. Now, let's call a few of you out. LMC. Number 9. And you've heard it on the show earlier. It peeled your ears back. It's the Thompson Twins at number 10. So there you go. There's your 10 artists this week on State of the Art Radio.
6: I work to survive.
0: And we'll do it all again next week.
2: That's it. How well did you do?

Yeah, you recognise that, don't you? Psy. P-S-Y. That's his name. That's his name. And Ghostbusters mashup. I think that's pretty good, actually. Very well done indeed. Well done to you. And before that was American Authors. The best day of my life. Open Gangnam Style. Now, I do love this. It's Tavares from 1976. Got to number four. Don't Take Away the Music. Well, we best not to on State of the Art Radio, because that's what we do.

0: Tavares, don't take away the music. No, you're safe on our hands, I'll tell you. Studio 4, State of the Art Radio, Terry Jones and all our yesterdays doing the bizzo for you. We're out of here in three tunes time, you know. It's whizzed on by today. We've got, about 11 minutes, 11 and a half minutes or something like that left on the show this week. But don't worry, we'll be back in 7 days' time. No problem.
1: Two. Back to back.

We're playing two back to back from the Specials. And Nelson Mandela, first up. So the countdown has started. We're out of here in 8 minutes. Until next Tuesday at 9 o'clock. 9 and through until 12. Midday. Having lunch with the old TJ.

The Rat Race then, the second one from the Specials. So we're out of here after the next tune, and we'll play out with this. Classic from Squeeze, Labeled with Love. Catch you next week. Ta-da!

All right. Get ready for 3 hours of music across the board here on State of the Art Radio with myself, Artwell. How you doing, people? Kicking off with Sybil. What a fantastic track. We got new stuff, old stuff. We've got dance, we got afro, we got pop, we got country, we got jazz, funk. We got it all on today's show.

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So underrated. 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Sybil, Love I Lost. Big hi, Mr. Milne. Shane, how you doing? Big hi to you. Beautiful lady as well. I know how much you and Dawn love the Love I Lost. Well, the Harold Melvin version, but that's good. This is good. Right, State of the Art Radio is Art 103 Hour Special. Playing all kinds.

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1: Shoot.
2: Beyonce. 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
1: End of the jam.
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Right, I was in the Bellagio in Vegas. 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And this one was being played in my room when I got in there. Oh, wow. It's a little booty, cheeky little booty. There was quite a few booties, but this one I like.

Oh, Susie Q. Creedence Clearwater Revival, great track. Kind of got that sort of late 60s, early 70s feel where, you know, everyone's smoking and it's funky and it's, you know, you're out at Woodstock or something, yeah? Brilliant. It's Tony.

Right, Justin Timberlake has spent a lot of time not his acting, but he's back. He's back with a new album, and I've got a track from that album today. No Angels.

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That sounded Tom Mitch. Beautiful is what it is. And beautiful is the title. Slurping on some Fanta Orange and then play some tunes at the same time. See, I can do things. I can do a couple things at once.

this would be my life, and I had to be that equipped to live in this industry this way. In other words,

Sit down on today's show one time. Loving it. ATW. Don't forget, catch up with ATW on State of the Art Radio every Monday night between 7 and 9 o'clock. 7 p.m. till 9 p.m. that is. The ATW chats a lot, plays a lot of music show. Yes, mate. Rhythm's going down, beats going down, tracks going down, tunes going down, everything's going down, down, down. Big shout out Caters in Bournemouth town. How you doing, crew? Haven't been in there for a little while. I've been so busy, but I'm going to try and make it down this weekend. Big up Mark, Marky, the main man. About the time I came in for a little roll. Bacon roll, bacon and egg, yeah? I think I'm up for that. Touch it down with beats like this and like that. Keep it locked on. You're locked onto the right station. So many kinds of tunes coming your way today. Dance, country, R&B. We've got it all going on. Afro, reggae, we got it all. 3 hours. Music extravaganza with Artwell here, State of the Art Radio.

Yeah, Marky down there, Caters. Yes, mate, I've been travelling all over the place. A little bit of Canada, a little bit of Vegas, a little bit of this, a little bit of that. But a good time had and a good break. Ready for to slam down the tunes here on State of the Art Radio and get the radio station firing. We want to keep on firing the tunes out in your place big time. Caters one time, yes. All kinds on today.

Oh, that was really good. Okay, Artie, you're live then. I'll call off the search. I like that. I know it's been a while. I'll be down. This week.

Don't forget Keith Sherlin on Too Good To Be Forgotten every Sunday between 12 and 2. He plays 80s and 70s music. And that was big on the dance floor, but not necessarily in the charts. All soul and disco and funky. And,

featuring Charlie Wilson. Early in the morning. I haven't heard that for such a long time. I thought yesterday, I was just going through some music and I thought, oh, I love that track. I'm playing it. Brooklyn Funk Essentials.

0: Oh, yes. Beats are coming, touching down and going down here. 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

a new version of Dreams. But a lot of songs have got a lot of new versions these days, but that's a version I just picked up. I don't know who's in the mix or anything like that, but Goodfellas did it. Interesting. Beats are going down here live, large and direct. A little bit of Afro.

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A night to remember, isn't it? 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Making it a show to remember, people.

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I remember that because my man Asmo was making loads of music in them days. And it takes me back to those days. 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What a great 90th birthday for your mum. 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We really rocking now, Shag. 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It was 90 over.

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Always remember Mark Lamb is the one that introduced me to Jay Boog. Sunshine Girl before that. DJ Cassidy and Shaggy. Back in time with DJ Snake.

Soca, Soca, Soca. Big hi to my sister. She loves her Soca. Well, she loves a bit of Tiny Whiny, put that way. Hey. 20 minutes to go on today's Art Wall Show.

Okay, people, it's dance, dance, dance. How you doing? It's the Outworld Dance Show. Hey, you feeling good? A little bit of gospel kicking it off, yeah? Bit of gospel house. Bit of Anne Nesby, formerly of Sounds of Blackness. Kicking off the show today. How you feeling? Had you a good day? Had a good day? Have you had a good day? We're still dancing and grooving on State of the Art Radio. All kinds of vibes coming your way. Soulful house, disco house, deep house, bit of disco as well. We got it all going on. State of the Art Radio, people. Come on.

It's the Artwell Dance Show. We got some fantastic grooves for you wherever you are today, people, I tell you. Like I said, some deep house as well. We got some deep house. This is deep. This is Link 95, track entitled Bray. We play all kinds for you here on State of the Art Radio. At least I do anyway, I know that.

Blink 95. Beautiful bass line on that. Gotta be on the dance floor.

This is Axe and X. Funny. Don't forget, join us on our Facebook page, on State of the Art Radio Entertainment page on Facebook. People, become a member, become part of the family, yeah? Also on our Instagram, State of the Art Radio page as well, yeah? Apparently Instagram's where it's at these days, so yep. What do I know? I just love playing music, but yeah, okay. Join us on Instagram too. Deep house, funky house, disco house, it's all house.

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1: All right, we don't stop. Hey, fantastic. What a track that is, yeah? The music doesn't stop here on State of the Art Radio. I'm telling you people, we got some tunes today. This is Bad Habit Remix. Check this out. Called Bad Hangover. Check this.

You remember this one, don't you? It's going right back in time with Lisa Stansfield. Been redone here, 2021. We've got that redone version right on the turntable right now. For you, for you.

Lisa Stansfield's been around a long time now, but it's good to hear that again. This is the right time. I remember playing that a lot of Madison's, Big Harley Joe, Lucy Joe, How You Doing? And of course, to Simon John. And of course, let's not forget a man who taught me a lot at the time, Mr. Andy Bianchi. I tell you, what a legend he is, eh? Andy, how you doing? Big hi to your beautiful lady as well, yeah? And your brother, Marco, and his wife, who sorted my back out. Well done. Acupuncture specialist. Brilliant. Redone. Here we go. So many old tunes being redone now. And it's good to play them again, you know? Janet Jackson.

Great version. That is Ladies on Mars. Janet Jackson's Thinking of You. Here's State of the Art Radio, where you hear it first, people. Another mix. This is Moloco, redone here 2021. A lot of old jams being redone, and we got them all for you here on today's show. Oh, I love this.

Alright, let's make this moment last. I loved it when it first came out. Couple mixes. Maloko. The time is now, people.

Sofa, Ellis Baxter. Interesting character, I really enjoy her. Yeah, she's a love her singing. Little bit of murder on.

DJ saved my life. Am I that DJ? I hope so. State of the art radio, has it saved your life? Wherever you are, people. Ooh, yeah, yeah, yeah. Oh, yeah, yeah, yeah, yeah, yeah.

0: that's a nice tune, that is. Mark Knight featuring
1: It's Untold Business
0: Gene Forrest and Javunk. Oh, I like that. Mrs. Winston, what are you doing? Locked on. I won't say what day. Nearly said it. Locked on to the dance show. Hey? Hey? Hey? We have Archie Bell and Adele's on the dance run. Check this.

All right, tying up at the disco, tying up on the dance floor, tying up with Archie Bell and Adele on a little dance version of that. Nice.

main ingredient. The main ingredient is state of the art radio, people. Evening of Love. What a track this is. Do you remember the original? I actually should play it on my 70s retro Monday morning show, really, shouldn't I?

Oh, I like that. That really takes me right back. Real 70s. I must look for the original on a 70s retro, yeah? I should do that. Don't forget, you get more 70s on Too Good To Be Forgotten, 12 to 2 every Sunday. Not every Sunday, but every other week it does 70s, Mr. Keith Sherland. And of course, don't forget Atomic Soul with Nick Mack on a Sunday. And again, repeated. That's 7 to 9 on a Sunday. Again, repeated on a Thursday morning, 10 to 12. Yeah? Check him out. Nick's got a lot of wonderful 70s jams going on.

absolute messed up version of it, but I'm playing it. But I admit it, I don't know what's going through my head there. Moments. We all have moments, don't we? We think, why did I do that? Why? How did that happen? What was going through my head? Hello, Artwell, are you there? Yeah, you're there. Is that you? Yeah, it's me.

Right. Dimitri from Paris. Track and title, Can't Get Enough.

Whoa, put the mic on, Artie, put the mic on, yeah? Really like that track. Just can't get enough, Dimitri in Paris. Not going to get to play all my tunes, so I'm going to have to select, do a little selection from the ones I've put down today. Chicago Street Player has been selected. Here we go.

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I said to you, we got to turn her over and candy stand. Cheeky little booty for you people.

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I think she's brilliant. I do. Over a bit of a Madonna Holiday. Interesting, eh? First day here on State of the Art Radio. Here's a tune you all know.

some worse. But hey, we're playing a few here on today's State of the Art Radio Dance Show with the Art Wall, yeah? How you doing, people? Not too long to go. Bit of Shapeshifters for you.

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track and track and track and track and track and track and track and track and track and track and track and track and track and track and track and track and track and track and track and track and track and track and track and track and track and track and track and track and track and track and track and track and track and track and track and track and track and track and track and track and track and track and track and track and track and track and track and track and track and track and track and track and track and track and track and track and track and track and track and track and track and track and track and track and track and track and track and track and track and track and track and track and track and track and track and track and track and track and track and track and track and track and track and track and track and track and track and track and track and track and track and track and track and track and track and track and track and track and track and track and track and track and track and track and track and track and track and track and track and track and track and track and track and track and track and track and track and track and track and track and track and track and track and track and track and track and track and track and track and track and track and track and track and track and track and track and track and track and track and track and track and track and track and track and track and track and track and track and track and track and track and track and track and track and track and track and track and track and track and track and track and track and track and track and track and track and track and track and track and

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0: here we are again at the end of another Who Plays session. Who Army, if you want to hear these back or listen to any other sessions, you can search online Who Plays sessions and remember who is always with a zero. You can find these on SoundCloud, iTunes podcasts, YouTube, and more. Thank you for tuning in. We really appreciate your support. 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

tunes tonight. 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Ferrari, James Hype, Miggy, De La Rosa.

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This connection with Detroit is real. 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It's real and it's the roots. 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